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You can't touch this. 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You can't touch this.

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1: The girl next door, you know?
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1: I don't know what to do.
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2: 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Losing sleep, losing track of the tears I cry. Every drop is a waterfall. Every breath is a break in the

0: 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Are you with me? Are you with me?
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0: before you go, there's something I want you to have.
1: Oh, it's beautiful. But wait a minute, isn't this...
0: Yeah, yes it is.
1: But I thought the old lady dropped it into the ocean in the air.
0: Well, baby, I went down and got it for you.
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A múlt és a jelen slágerei egy helyen. 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All my babies swinging in the back, just swing it. All the ladies working in the front, just bring it. Everybody's bouncing in the club, boys looking so fly. Work it out, break it down, can you feel it?